0: Ja, vi gör upp. Turbo.
1: 44. It's gonna be a... What color is it? Like, it's gonna be a black Ford truck with Skyline roofing on the sides. Caller believes they're going triple digit.
2: Okay, I'll try and get set up at the 152.
1: 4299.
3: Yeah.
1: Call Frank King, 8474, PFK, 8434. 42, standby. 89.
3: Right.
1: I have key order on 7. Does it appear to be an actual 17, or he's advising you to reach your hand and just shut the door? Oh, God.
3: Standby, we're trying to shut the garage. I don't think this is gonna be a 17.
1: Sir, he's advising there should be a button. Right, when you walk in the garage, you can just push it shut on the right side if you don't think it's 17.

0: Hey, man, we got the garage shut. 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
1: Claire, he's advised. 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
2: I do have your 99 if you still want it.
1: Negative. 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

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Neighboring wise, vacant residence, she's probably large, white, 29, enters through the front door, I know what she's wearing. 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

I'm Spencer County EMS, respond to 1889 Frail Road, 1889 Frail Road, for a 66-year-old male, and you have a lift assist. Male's blood sugar has also dropped.

0: 10-3.
1: Yeah, be advised, it's a carbon dioxide train car with a regulating valve that's supposed to vent off. This is normal. We can shut the rundown.
0: Clear. We'll shut the rundown.
1: Go ahead and show this unit in service. Back to quarters.

0: has a Bolo out reference at 1068. Subject is a 1045.
1: But I'll be with him over at the old health pro business.

0: Pearl, can you, the wife will be out to get him?
1: And route the LMH, starting zero.
0: Coming out to LMH 0.

0: America.
1: Was just on 7 with LPD. They are advising that it is the same name that reported him missing.
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I've got Dishonny EMS, respond to 103 Lanes End Street, 103 Lanes End Street for a juvenile that's attempting to self-harm, and PD's en route.

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0: Negative 89, standby, I have a 6. 50. 52. 89, 52, Bethany's trucker 706, holler and Elizabeth, holler and Elizabeth. Between A White 29, a white male into the river residence, 3 houses north of Haller on Elizabeth on the east side.
2: Copy, Enro. I'm 2, I'll be with Elizabeth. Sorry, I caught the back end of that. Could you revise the location?
0: 3 houses north of Tower on Elizabeth on the east side. The blue residence there is the backyard.
2: Clear. I'll be approaching.
3: Fine. 4288. Michael Russell.

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1: I'll go with Finley PD and Finley Fire. Great.
0: Good.
1: Could be a lineman have in West Street. Looks like the 31.

0: 42, now you're looking at it.
1: Copy, I have an OL1 ready. BD-93-48-81. Can you just check and see if there's anything that puts them under disability?
0: Okay, so.
1: What are our symptoms?
2: 22-00.

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1: Good.
0: Where are you guys at?
1: We're at the rear of the residence.

$15.90. It looks like the original VIN that was on there attached to the regular original RP, that one was titled 6/3/19 to Ryan Gross. The running that VIN, it comes back on the Subaru Outback at 23. It was last titled in Ohio 5/16/23 to a Don Carrico out of Delaware. There's been no registration made for it through Ohio, though.

0: on the RO for the RP break.
1: Good.
0: Can you run a Robert Sam on that? Vehicle's registered to him.
1: Right. Is that Ryan? Is that the owner?
0: Right.
1: Okay, yeah.

0: that I'm showing that's registered to him is the 2014 Nissan four-door, the John Ocean Henry 9299.
1: Two verbal break. You can ID him. I'm sorry.
2: Clear.

0: 1590.
1: He was able to provide the communication that he purchased the vehicle as insurance on July 15th, no further.

0: Crawford, 421 South Jackson. No license.
1: Approaching.
2: Okay.

0: Certo. Both units two, verbal.
1: 20 something.

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1: American 3.
0: 1023 at the area for Zoli's. 2159 right away. Homeless white male wearing black shorts, gray shirt, flying in a flower bed, now walking in the United Road.
2: Q20 prior to the 83 will be 43 to back American 3.
0: 20 to 23.

0: Allen County, 20 for 73s and quarters.
1: And quarters, 22-25.
2: What was the direction of travel for that 58?
1: He was just rocking into the roadway when I had the 10 line on 10-7.
2: Clear.
1: Twenty-two, twenty-six.

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2: American 3, same truck.
0: 2227.

0: 41. 42. Shuffle on music, 531 Bauer, 531 Bauer, break. 71 didn't know the apartment number. She said, it's the building by the basketball court. You go upstairs, it'll be on your left side.
1: Stand by, copy.
2: 42, copy.
0: Okay.

0: Yeah.
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2: Not necessarily, but she said her wall's connected, so I'm assuming.
1: Copy, thank you.

0: 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King John Young, 3803 KJY 3803 Ohio.
1: 7-3.

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0: We believe it was apartment 89. Shares of eyes. Between uniform.
2: Twice, if you want.

Attention, Central EMS. 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
1: That's from the 6th, 20th, 23.
0: I'll respond to the scene.
1: That's from.
2: Right. 22 will also be going to the scene.
1: Going to the scene? 22 to the scene of 23.

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1: 714 Briggs Avenue, Early Fork, Lot 2.
0: That's affirmative, thank you.

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1: Back 55, 706, 1001 North McDonald, 1001 North McDonald, between mother and son. Heather Spradlin, Gage Phelan. Those are with Pontiac P6 involved with another 29.
2: Hi, 55, 202, en route.
1: Hi,

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0: He's approaching location.
1: If you're

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0: 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I'm back in service, turning my residence.
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0: And 5763 comes back to a Caitlin Mills at 103 North Elizabeth on a 2015 Nissan blue in color. Perel shows that she stayed at 610 North Elizabeth. Lila.
1: Thank you.
2: They're uncooperative, will not come outside. All units, signal 2.
0: 23.

0: Possible location, runway, Victoria Smith. Victoria Smith. Right. Received two calls, San Antonio, going the front door of 333 North Hollett.
1: That's clear.
2: Clear.
0: Try it.

0: 65. My apologies, could you read my address, please?
1: Three three three North Valley 333.
0: Copy, Major.

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1: 100, we have you covered.
0: 165.
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0: See if you can make contact with the front door, please.

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0: What's the engine uniform?
1: 2342.
2: Pleasant Virginia, 1200 Pleasant Virginia, described as a green Ford, parked on the street for 3 days. The noise inviting into the windows, busted out, the hood is open, and she sees it. 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
0: how do you
1: come in? Be advised, please. Corner block of Virginia, green Ford. Literally, the device, he's been there 3 days, so the busted window and the hood is open, and she doesn't believe it's legally parked.

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0: Hey there.
1: You can put me out then.
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0: 585 Meridian Station, welfare check, 438 McLaren, 438 McLaren. Tell you Wednesday, he was welcomed by the residents. He's always 13 from upstairs. I don't know if he needs help. 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Just worried that he needed help of some sort.
1: Clear. Waiting caller.

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1: 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Excuse me, I can't wait to do that. 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
0: Pine and Reese. It's Ohio Personal. 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

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He walked into LPD, so they're taking him into custody and taking him to the jail. If you could 20 to jail and serve him.

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0: 10-3. Have a 1044, possible 1044, 161 East State, 161 East State. Called over by a Marvin Joseph, believes a male is tampering with his 1024 and harassing him. Has made comments that he will 10-1 the subject if he is seen. Be advised, this was also called over by Auglaze, whom he spoke with.
1: 226, I'll be 43.
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0: 1972
1: is in service, return to quarters, patient refusal.
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0: 25, I'm going to attach you to a Volvo Penley PD for a suspect that left Speedway on 2nd Avenue westbound.
1: Right. Archery 200. I have a camera.
0: Okay. 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
1: Right. I'll be in route 145.

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1: 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They'll be 43 shortly.
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0: brief. The extreme West brief. 1032 is going to be King Tom David, 1151, KTD, 1151.
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0: you can start towards Sugar and Blue Lake, the east side. I have a semi that is a 37 there-ish.
1: Okay, enough.

0: I thought they said Country Meadows.
1: Twenty-four twelve.
2: Location, three-story apartment complex. Nothing showing. Be out investigating. Shoemaker left again.
1: Copy, three-story apartment complex. Nothing showing. Out investigating. 158.
3: Thank you.
1: Thank you.

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1: Two
2: 1034 for LPD for that 31. Be advised, they are on a waiting on a 1088 subject to be picked up. So once they're clear, they'll be 1043.
1: Heather. 221 to 226. Do you want any more? If you want to start this way, for now, I'll advise things change. And,
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1: K9 and route.

0: 57, I'll be in round north.
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1: Clear. 100. 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Everybody else start setting a perimeter. 531 Brower. 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So on.
0: Okay, and a white shirt on, possibly gray shorts. 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

0: Yes, I'm going to go up. 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
1: He checked again on camera. Looks like he's wearing a white sweatshirt and gray and black shorts.
2: 57, I'm on. Medica.
3: 65 is a large group of 68s and 29s, Lewis and Northern.

0: you get out on him?
1: Negative. 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
0: Yeah. If you're in the station, I'll be out on them.
2: Where was the location again?
0: Lewis and Northern. Right at that intersection.
2: Good.
3: Did you say you look to be like a white male?
4: It finds out 59.

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1: Did I even respond to the residential show your video? 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
0: Ocean Henry Young 671.
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1: Command, go ahead.
0: Command will be terminated. 12 is going to be back in service. Turn 02 West. Go ahead and show us in quarters.
1: Command terminated. 2412 in service. 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

0: 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Can you advise, are they going to match it or going to pull this perimeter?
1: You guys are good.
0: 48, send it.
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0: 75 at the 134.
1: Okay, southbound from the 135, I'm going to have a semi-truck, unknown color of the tractor. Trailer's going to be white, no writing on it. It's going to be unable to maintain lanes. Car's going to be behind 6 in a maroon tractor with a flatbed trailer.
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0: going to be a trailer plate, Michigan. Edward Ocean 15015. 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
1: Okay. Am I good to go ahead and disconnect the caller? I do have caller info if you need it.
0: Right. 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
0: 1072 and 3046 North McDonald, 3046 North McDonald, they would act later in a black hoodie and jeans. 1970 was a neighbor, but did not give his house number. Who else the devil line is expected? It will be in the backyard.
1: We're on 1043.
2: 221, same traffic.
0: Be advised, no one in the residence has

0: Bear 3221 on that Golden Village.
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0: 10:55, you were really quiet.
1: Ten nine has called in previously, however, he is calling from different numbers, did not give a house number.
0: 10-3, I'll try to make contact with residents at this address.
1: 10-3.

0: Suspension Gen 3, Suspension Gen 3, lift assist, 339 West Grand, 339 West Grand, 84-year-old female has fallen, not injured.
1: Gray hoodie, jeans on a bicycle.
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1: 15 at the 19. Sam King 1, Paul Paul Ever Broader, being Sam King 1, Paul Paul Ever Broader, Skipper with a 1.
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0: I want to run in it now. 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
2: A 572.

0: Hi, the subject advising of a white car that's southbound, traveling in the left lane, and won't move over to let other people pass. Break. I advise him that we don't have a minimum speed limit, and if he's not swerving, we technically don't have a violation, but I would bull it out to you guys. Apparently he called Bowling Green.
1: Oh.
0: Apparently he called Bowling Green earlier.

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0: A 1047B at 490 Yale Avenue for 1030 per previous calls.
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0: 451.
1: Metro to southbound, Bay Turner.
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Attention Shawnee EMS, respond to 873 Algonquin Trail, 873 Algonquin Trail, 79-year-old male, COPD, trouble breathing.

0: Good.
1: Be advised that road closure there at Spencerville and South Lafayette.
0: Alright, we're over. Thank you.
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0: 221-229. Check the area of Sandusky and 81 for a white male wearing all black, walking on the white line westbound side. 10-9 is afraid that he may get hit due to wearing dark clothing.
1: Standing, 1971.
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Zero 15, off post 23 with Ohio. King William Paul 2584. 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

0: 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I've tried it 3 different years.
1: Tender.
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Attention County Fire Department. In the area of the roundabout, we have a vehicle on fire. It's going to be a truck.

0: going to be just on the other side of the roundabout on Fort Amin. It's going to be a red F-150. Occupants outside of the vehicle, he said it is on fire.
1: Copy on the west side of the roundabout.

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From US 68, mile post 14, Michigan, 0, Queen Charles Edward 36, 0, Queen Charles Edward 36, Michigan.

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0: 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I'm 18, Josh.

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We're on Easttown right now. 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
1: Okay. File for a 2008 Honda.

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Just had a 1070 at Walmart, Harding Highway. Great. The point of sale. Entered a red 1024 break. Red 1024, leaving the parking lot.

Trooper has eyes on the vehicle. He is westbound on Harding. Red 1024. It's going to be a Chrysler, unknown 1032.

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1: 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Of Kentucky. Paul 1 William 933. 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

0: 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It's going to be Michigan, David Edward, 32420. David Edward, 32420, Michigan.
1: Okay. Can I turn off and power for

0: Southbound 155. Let's go with Michigan, David Edwards, 32420. David Edwards, 32420, Michigan.
1: Okay.
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1: 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John Ocean John, 1388.
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0: 1038.

Medic Marine Rescue, dispatch to Medic Marine Rescue. Ambulance run to 656 West Spring, 656 West Spring. It's going to be apartment 214, 214. It's going to be for a 62-year-old male who wants you to just come inside. The residence front door will be unlocked. He's having trouble breathing. He's in his bedroom and can't get up because of his swollen feet and legs. History of congestive heart failure.

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1: Scooby northbound 152 with Indiana. 913 Frank Ocean Tom. 913 Frank Ocean Tom, Indiana.

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0: 2 on 1882.
1: Okay.
2: 4273.
1: 4273.
2: It's going to be northbound 154 with Tennessee 785. 4 David Frank County.

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0: 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Correction, 221, 1054.
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0: Quantum Rescue, dispatch to Medical Quantum Rescue. 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We've got a approximately 68-year-old male who fell in the lobby, hit his head. I don't see any blood at this time. He is conscious, but he did fall pretty bad.
1: Home is secure. OB 10241. Nothing further.
0: Nothing further. Go 10-2.
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1: It's going to be northbound 153 with Ohio, King Robert David, 4915, King Robert David, 4915.
0: Okay. Thank you, nothing, Falver, East Silver, 21 Honda.
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1: Okay. One minute. Okay.
2: Going northbound 155 with Ohio, Georgetown Union 8164. Georgetown Union 8164, Ohio.

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1: 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The VMV system may be down.

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1: 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Starting mileage 760. Repeating 760.
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0: 309 at 5, King Lincoln Henry, 8897. 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
1: Okay.

0: 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Tom Robert King 5870. Tom Robert King 5870.
1: Okay. Tell us enough info for A Silver 23 Jeep. 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

0: 595-597, if you can check I-75 around the 140-141 for a wrong way driver. I believe it's going to be northbound in the southbound lanes. Chevy sedan.
1: Brown car.
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0: Okay, so I'm going to be 23. I got some things I got to get done.
2: And my 808 check up?
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0: Okay. Finley, you okay on that? You can just show me in route currently.
2: All right, I'm okay on it.

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1: 10-7 was transferred to OSP.
0: Yeah, sure. Map deal.

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2: Okay, lots of video just passed me at the 148. They must have checked out from their area.
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0: Thank you. Have a great day.
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0: Diller and Elida, George Robert Henry, 6835. George Robert Henry, 6835.
1: Okay.

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0: 82. Both units, standby request from Travel Lodge, 805 South Leonard, 805 South Leonard. You're going to be meeting with Rhonda Kerner, who will be waiting downstairs in the lobby. She's walking over from Tropical Smoothie at this time. It's to retrieve the rest of her property from her room.
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0: Okay. 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
1: Okay. 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
1: Clear. There is a tan Yukon or Suburban headed westbound on Market Street from the PD. Break. It has loud bass music, so loud that the second floor and court can hear it, and it's interrupting. It's driven by a white female.
2: Copy.

0: be a blue Honda versus deer. Deer may be in the roadway eastbound.
1: You vote yes. I need you to respond for a 911 hangup. It's going to be at 805 North Elizabeth, 805 North Elizabeth, 73, or correction, 78. If you can give me a 7, I'm going to provide further.
2: Got it.
0: Okay,
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0: 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No answer on callback. There was an automatic message advising owner of the iPhone was in a severe crash and not responding.
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1: Okay.
2: Get his wheel back on all the way. He's not allowed to drive it anymore.
1: Okay.
0: You can disregard that three.

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1: Ending 3.3 at St. Rita's.
2: Yeah, 15 Alpha 19, Michigan, Edward X-Ray King, 1703. Edward X-Ray King, 1703, Michigan.
3: 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Sports 19, nothing filed for 80, 22 GMC.

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0: Zero 15, mouth was 20. I'm at Maryland 8, Adam King 9056. 8, Adam King 9056. Maryland.
1: 384, fam.
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0: Medic 3, dispatch to Medic 3, request for an ambulance at 630.5 Hazel. 630.5 Hazel. It's going to be for a 33-year-old female, left hip pain.
1: They're all 15, so I'm going to move over.
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1: 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She does not know who the caller is.
0: I know her.

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1: It's going to be northbound to 130. Michigan, David Tom, Nora, 3861. David Tom, Nora, 3861.
0: 324.

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1: Is anybody working on 15?
2: 648 at 15 and 240. I believe 4290 will be coming back out, and 804 should be here shortly as well.
1: Okay. They're going to be east of 37.

0: That one I'm going to stop. I'll wait till we get through the construction here by 37.
1: Okay. Do you just want me to set up in front of you somewhere?
0: Right. I'd say in front of me so that

0: 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About the 23 with Lincoln Charles Mary 3069 North Carolina. Lincoln Charles Mary 3069 North Carolina.
1: Okay.

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0: 24.
1: Spoke with the owner of the 1016s. He is putting up fencing and trying to apprehend the 1016s. He's given a verbal warning for animals at large, 10-2, 4-1.

0: believe it was a Chevy Hammer Lane 79.
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0: I should be right on you, just past you now.
1: Okay, it's a Dodge. I'll go south. She said 79.
0: Right.

0: be 15 westbound at the 21. King Queen Young, 7830. King Queen Young, 7830.
1: Okay.
2: Medic 1, dispatch to Medic 1, ambulance run, 1181 South Union, 1181 South Union. It's going to be for a 23-year-old male, possible right broken arm.

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1: 10-3.
0: 146 will be with me as well.
1: 10-3.
0: HOD 9149.
1: 10-3.

0: 4 from the group. King Sam Queen, 2714. King Sam Queen, 2714.
1: Over.
2: Two on a red 2014 force.

0: They're out 15, milepost 19 with Michigan. Edward William, William, 682. Edward William, William, 682, Michigan.
1: Okay.

Attention Medic 10, respond to 1680 Frail Road, 1680 Frail Road. 75-year-old male, transport for eval, possible infection or septic on open wounds.

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1: Medic en route.
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0: me for that mail, subject RO. No answer left a message.
1: 10-3, can you contact the jurisdiction where his residence is and see if they can have somebody make contact in person? If they make contact, he needs to be notified that if it's not moved in a very short time period, it's going to be impounded.
0: Clear.

0: 174.
1: Have him on 10-7. He does have a tow truck coming for it. However, he doesn't know what time it'll be, 10:36.
0: 10-3, can you patch him through?

Check you too. American 2, I'll be on it. 2172 Eli Road with Michigan, 1032, 2 Mary Union, David 57, 2 MU D 57.

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1: Copy, 1043, lower level was 1, 224 will be following.
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1: 384.
0: 132, northbound. 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Sorry, John Sam Union, 9387. JSU, 9387.

0: LB3 again. Robert 4017, Frank Moore, Robert 4017, Michigan.
1: Okay.
0: I'll finish my other dispo here in a minute.

0: I'll be 43 to Myers for a 1070. I'll need a total of 3 1070 reports, please.
1: Killer.
2: North at the 131.

0: 804.
1: Did you show me cleared from my previous?
0: No, you're stacked to that one.
2: Good. You're working your way up here to confirm this is the right one.
3: Right, from 129.
4: I had a pickup, white pickup on the trailer, did move over to the southwest 19.
2: Okay, I'm just west of them at the 18.
4: Crossover. It's in the right lane, number one after this semi stop session. Yeah, there's traffic just behind him. He had plenty of time if he wanted to move over instead of.
2: Okay.
0: 3-0, okay.

0: Is it the one that's in front of me or the one that's behind? There's two white trucks with trailers. One's a camper.
1: Yep.
2: For one in front of the semi, you're behind.
1: Okay.
3: Stanley 804.
1: Okay, Stanley. 1455 should be enforcement. White male. Warning. Seatbelt. 4513. 263 Boy 1.
3: Follow 4. What else did you need?
1: Last 4 of the cat.
3: It's going to be 1509-1509.

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1: 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Boy 83. Boy 83, 87.
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0: Route 15, Mile Post 22, Arkansas. 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
1: Okay.

0: 24, westbound on 309, just leaving Hardin County. It's going to be a white truck, unable to maintain lanes.
1: 743.
0: 1222.
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0: 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South of the 131-090-0 Robert Adam. 090-0 Robert Adam.
1: Okay. On a silver 2017 Honda.

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2: Tennessee temporary, Queen Tom John, David 3, Mary 5. Queen Tom John, David 3, Mary 5. Would be 15 at the 20.
1: Okay.
0: Q6402.
1: 10-3.

0: weaving all over the road, in and out of traffic, cutting vehicles off and brake checking. Also, high rates of speed.
1: Okay, what?
0: The trailer number and plate is going to be in the incident.
1: Okay.

0: They're passing through Beaver Dam now. 6 did not exit. Break.
1: Okay.
0: It's going to be a bronze-colored Volvo, truck number of 38. Caller advised that the driver was on their phone when they passed.
1: Okay, I'm getting to the 134 in it.

0: Hello, I call Arzizio.
1: Ford Escape Gray that just had plenty of room to move over.
2: I got eyes on 6.
0: Okay.
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0: Right. Yeah, you're behind it now. 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
1: 1239.

0: We're going to go in 45.
1: Okay.
2: 804 Finley, I'm 3. Clock advise the RP. 10, I can't read it. It's going to be 15, about to 23.
1: Okay.
0: 384 Finley, signal 3.
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0: 129 northbound Kentucky, David 6 Adam 044. That's V6A044, retired veteran, plates from Kentucky.
1: Okay.

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1: Okay.
2: And I also have a different Tennessee RP for you. It's not a temporary.
1: Go ahead.
2: 322 boy Sam boy young. 322 boy Sam boy young.

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2: ahead. Was that a 75 for a 492?
1: Right, it was.
2: We have another unit en route to him.
1: Not yet.
0: 804 being route, since I can clear this.
2: Test for the driver.
1: Okay.

0: Delivery is it confirmed?
1: I'm on public service now.
0: Okay. If it is, they want to set up a relay. I only have speed. Should be in compliance.
1: Okay, it's confirmed.

0: Paul 735455. Paul 735455. Give me a commercial trailer plate. I'll advise.
1: Okay. 422-1758 is en route to you.
2: Rewind that to me.
1: 1758 is en route to you.
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0: 38, Chug Oak.
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0: 1210.
2: For Finley. I'm 45. What mile post he at?
0: 19.
3: Yeah, 19. I'm westbound just east of 180.

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1: 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Are they needed?
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0: I got her pushed about 2 feet off the roadway break.
1: God.
0: They're gonna go get some gas. They should be back. I'm out here in the next 15 minutes.

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1: Hey, Rock, this is Justice Center. Break to the mileage.
0: Go ahead.
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0: Yeah, roger that, anytime.
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0: 129, northbound Maryland 3, George Tom 2758. 3GT 2758, Maryland.

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3: 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Robert 8, Edward 549. Robert 8, Edward 549, Kentucky.

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0: King Nora Williams 6901 KNW 6901. Right. If you could mark and hold that for me, please. Also take 64 toe, no preference.
1: Me too, I'm sure. Coming Jane Court, John Sam Sam 8334, JSS 8334.
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2: Okay.

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1: Seventy-eight, 20 is going to be your no, preference if people.
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0: Copy, Mag 10, responding. Be advised, patient does have stroke history. Also gathering further information, right arm pain and left, correction, right leg gave out while trying to walk.
1: You're clear.

0: Tony Base, Medic 10.
1: Good.
0: Be advised, patient updates that the right eye does appear to have a little bit of droopage. Speech is normal, and the pain in the arm has now subsided, but previously was not functioning properly.
2: End of mileage 3.1, 1328.
3: Straight forward, didn't move over, just passing blue lift now, southbound. So it'll be your first car on the right, 1210.
4: You have the right vehicle. Did you say it's a sedan or SUV?
3: SUV.
4: Did have room to move over?
3: They had plenty.
4: Okay. That is the right lane. Could you have, and same with that one, I have plenty of time to move over.

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1: Okay.

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1: 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They're going to get a hold of the county and see if they want to respond as well.
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0: 130 southbound. Michigan, Edward Victor Victor 0563, EVV 0563.
1: Okay.

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1: Break. Also be advised, per caller, symptoms of the patient were over an hour and a half ago. Time lapse of an hour and a half.
0: Got it.
1: Carroll Traffic 1336.

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1: Oh, correction, last unit with traffic.
2: 1402, get something clear, being around the sink, read it at the beginning zero.
1: 1402, and route to St. Regis, beginning 0, 1337.

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0: I'm 43 to St. Rita's for that 54.
1: Okay.
2: 221.
1: 221.
2: 1043 back to lower level, 4.
1: 1343. 601.
3: Be out at 424 Brett Lane for 47B with my 30.
1: Tether.

Medic 3, dispatch to Medic 3, ambulance run, 531 Brower, 531 Brower, apartment number 40, apartment number 40, 29-year-old female, severe abdominal pain.

Okay, thank you. Attention, first rematch of the emergency postponed for Brett Lane. Clayland Mail had a seizure at 1519 Memorial Street, second page, 1546.

0: 704.
1: 704 has arrived at St. Rita's Medical Center, ending miles 9.0.
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1: 1033.
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southbound to 125 exit ramp to 309. King, X-ray Queen, 7393. King, X-ray Queen, 7393.

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1: Okay.
0: South 128. Paul Mary Mary 2194. Paul Mary Mary. Check that. Paul Nora Mary 2194. Paul Nora Mary 2914.
1: Okay.

0: 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Looks like out of pure.
1: Right.
0: Okay.
1: 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Unit 0 583-527.
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0: It's way down. I'm 1030. They're going to need me to drive this unit. I'll be leaving 601 at this residence. I'll be driving the ambulance.
1: 1030.

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0: Engine 2 dispatch to Engine 2, if you can respond with LACP to Coleman, 799 South Main, 799 South Main. We have a male in his 40s, active seizure in the hallway.
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1: 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I'll be too verbal.
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1: Buzz units, check the welfare. 1019 South Scott, 1019 South Scott. You're going to be checking the welfare. Teresa Morton for Adult Protective Services break. Received a report that she has been receiving threats from a subject that lives in the house. It's going to be a daughter-in-law's boyfriend, unknown name. But he's walking around with a knife that, and he threatens her break. She is bed-bound, unable to get up. She does also live there with her husband. Husband. I don't know what the husband's name is either.
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1: You have a 1025B at TJ Maxx. It's going to be a red Ford F-150 parked in the side lot against the building.
2: 10-3. I'll be 43 shortly.

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0: 14, 7.

0: 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We'll be 204.
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0: Medic 1, dispatch Medic 1, if you can respond to 967 Bell Fountain, 967 Bell Fountain, it's going to be east side urgent care. It's going to be room number 1, reference to a 7-year-old male that stepped on burning grease.
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0: 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Adam King, 315 Adam, Ontario.
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0: Commodore was half a metre bone. 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
1: 14, 13.

0: Yeah.
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0: Good.
1: I have an unwanted subject as a senior law department, 656 West Spring, 656 West Spring, right? It's going to be a Kenneth Daniel. He's across the parking lot in a yellow shirt and tan pants. Complaint is going to be in the office. It's the manager. He wants some trespass.
0: Copy and route.
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0: Appreciate it.
1: I'll be southbound at the 133. George Edward Mary 1 Nora Ida 1. George Edward Mary 1 Nora Ida 1.

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2: Three oh nine, milepost 14, going to be a Texas PC, Paul King Victor 0858, being Paul King Victor 0858, Texas.
1: 1580, okay. There's nothing in file for the 2021 GMC pickup.

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1: I just attached as a comment the Ontario driver. Her last name has two parts. It's Perez Verait.
0: Go on.
1: Signal send if you take her to Ohio as well.

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1: Hi, Timbert. Are you talking to the warning time?
0: 1455. 1455. Just confirming, William Ocean King, 368, Ohio.
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0: 229. And it comes back to a Reuben Brebnor out of South Bend, Indiana. Status is expired on the registration break. Comes back to a 2014 white 1024, no make or model listed.
1: 10-3, thank you.
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4: Medic 2, dispatch to Medic 2, ambulance run, 804 Ritchie, 804 Ritchie. It's going to be for a 73-year-old female that's been sick for over a week, extreme weakness.

0: 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It is active. He's not expired with the registration.
1: 10:03. I just had the registration verified. Can you 1088 that RO?
0: Ruben Brevnor.

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0: 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They're advising they're going to have a hard time getting the gurney down the elevator.
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0: I'll be 43 to lower level with 226.

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1: That's clear. This is 1043 related.
0: Will be listed in the call.
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1: Sierra's going to Walmart. 2450 Allentown Road, 2450 Allentown Road. It's going to be on the Market Street side, approximately 14 rows back. Going to be looking for a silver Charger, King George X-Ray 2744, KGX 2744, 16 inside, windows rolled up.
0: 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I'll be back in my unit in 10-2.
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0: 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No further on that.
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1: 384.
0: 130 northbound Pennsylvania, truck plate Zebra X-ray Charles 3077. That's ZXC 3077, Pennsylvania truck.
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1: 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Can you repeat the last bit of that traffic, please?
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2: 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I was able to get the leak to stop. 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
1: Not.

Medic one, dispatch medic one, ambulance run to the corner of North and Collett. North and Collett is going to be the northwest corner next to the gray apartments. 21-year-old female that just donated plasma. She feels like she's going to pass out.

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1: 1035, okay. Be advised, it was supposed to pull over southbound right before the Signet exit. BG sending a unit.
0: May not be approaching. Nine, can you check the White House on the northeast corner of Wayne and Collett? Could have thrown a 57.

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2: 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I just added the event as a comment.
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0: Signal 7, I put in the last owner's name and public service. 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
1: Okay, still showing it's registered to that person as well. I'll give them a 10.

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2: 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Only 1590. Person saying that we have the wrong number.

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0: Call him.
1: Player, he was there at 68 with these two.
0: We're keeping an eye on him.

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1: 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They're gonna run.

0: 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We're going southbound. 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
1: 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Somewhere back here.

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1: Okay.
2: Quintel Bagley. He's wearing all gray sweatshirt. 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
1: Hey, Sal, you see that 68 running westbound, wearing all black?
2: Not seeing anybody yet.
1: Whatever unit's on Richie, that 68 was with these three, I think. These two, I think he's on the phone with them right now. I think he's one of the Stevenson kids.
3: Guy's the one wearing all black, I see him.
1: Claire, we can detain him for now.

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0: 1590, check, okay.
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0: than me. Affirm.
1: Sergeant, I can see all the way up to Delphus, all the way to almost Margaret Street. We're not seeing anything, so I think we have a pretty good western perimeter set here. We just need you guys either push or hold. We'll get that drone up.
2: That's clear. 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
0: I need you for 57 C's. 50.
3: For that, 54.
0: Rockanova, several heard, nothing seen. We've received two calls.
3: I'm here.
0: Units to pull the back in.

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1: This facility is gated and the gate is secure. Can you advise?
0: Nothing further.

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2: Command Allen County 2412 has the same traffic. 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
1: 2412 is also in service, returning. 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

0: 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Matt, you said it's the northeast corner right here, right? At Wayne Call.
1: Hey, affirm that white two story.
2: Car backing out of here now. I'm going to see what it is.
3: 1099 came back to a Fritz Raymond 2016 Hyundai four door will expire 11/10/26. 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
0: Sir, can you give me the address?
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0: King Young John 9094, being King Young John 9094. Go ahead.
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2: Copy, thank you.
0: Twelve back quarters.
1: 24 12 back quarters.

0: Was it the more north or more south that you found it by?
1: I'm on my way to you now. I'll just show you in a sec.
0: Copy.

0: 16, if you could start towards 1200 block of West Kitty, 1200 block of West Kitty. Correction, East Kitty, East Kitty. This is going to be in reference to checking around for a subject that was hit by a car break. I received a call from a panicked mother advising her 18-year-old son, Cameron Forrest, called her stating that he had just been hit by a car and possibly broke his arm while going to work at Chipotle on his scooter brake. He could only advise her he was on Kitty Street over by Superior Bank. No further, we had not received any phone calls yet.
1: Copy, how do you approach the area?
0: 1653, she's supposed to be calling him to try to get through.

0: they have had a few drinks today.
1: Yeah, but...
0: Thank you.

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1: Clear, you can respond to 988 before Bryce, 988 Bryce, attempts to make contact with an Aaron Riley break. And the Andrea Camel being released from the SO for 42.
0: Need 36. He's not going to be 77 at that address. Break. He's riding a three-wheel bike eastbound on Wayne from Collet. I've seen about 5 ago.
2: Copy. I
0: think he had a cowboy hat on too. Paper.
3: Do you check this house over here, Mets? There's someone sitting on the front porch, but I don't know who did the blue shirt.
0: It's going to be Corey's mom. She just got home as I was driving by.
3: Yeah.
1: 36, if you could leave a note at that location. His phone has calling restrictions.
2: Copy.
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Claire, who is 410 South Metcalf, 410 South Metcalf. He said to come down the alley. They're going to be speaking to the truck owner, Robert. He knows who the subject is. Subject still has the key, and he can tell you where he lives.

I need for both units to respond to 610 West Rob. 610 West Rob, this is going to be in reference to a neighbor 16 that hopped his fence, still attached to his chain break. Neighbors that owns the dog is not home.

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0: King, queen, queen, 9858, KQQ, 9858, can you add that to the call, please?
1: Say my friend.

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1: Okay, Anna.
2: Two twenty-seven.
3: 84 moving to 2377 Allentown Road. Nothing heard on the no callback. No answer on callback.
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2: Uh-oh, 68. 68, are there any safety concerns for the 16th?
3: Affirm it. On a very short lease on the neighbor's yard, possibly could choke itself.

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0: 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He has to go get a unit. He'll be in route.
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2: 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John Union Henry 2945. 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

0: 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And nothing on file for the red 2024 truck.
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2: 380 phone check. Okay, Bert for NOL. Union Henry 130286. UH 130286. 78 reference 86.
0: Okay, stand by.
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0: Attention, Tony, fire and EMS respond to nutrient. South Gate, have a male subject down, unknown medical status.
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1: Okay, no, we're almost to the patient.
0: Copy, clear.
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1: Township Road 34, it's State Route 698. 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

0: Okay.
1: Can yourself or 44 advise if College Street is open to the underpass? Or correction, Fort Amanda is open to the College Street underpass?
0: 10-3, L-43, advise.
1: 10-30 needs the 10-43. I'm going to advise them. LPD was not aware that it was closed.
0: Clear.
1: Roadway is open, however, is not being confirmed. LPD could not advise as well. Our responders have not been down that way.
2: Copy. We'll just shoot straight to down ag gate to Shawnee.
1: Copy. Clear ag gate to Shawnee.

0: 640 from it.
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0: The 37 south of the 149 looks red SUV with a flat tire. There's a line of trucks in the right lane. I couldn't get over for it.
1: Okay.
0: 1590, give me your route.
1: Okay.
2: Thank you. PD has verified that Ford Amanda is open. Repeating, is open to call it.
3: Copy. Meg 10 copies. Meg 10 will be around St. Rita starting mile zero. Run emergent.
2: Copy, run emergent. St. Rita 0.0. St. Rita's has been notified.

0: 29, 36.
1: Good. Good.
0: You can respond to 210 North Union, 210 North Union to the rear. There's a black male wearing a brown sweatshirt and a blue hat. Employee there is advising that he's been going through their stuff and he's been asked to leave. She'd like him trespassed.
2: Car service, 18-11.
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0: On your way there, can you stop in the area of Jameson and North? The two elderly subjects in the scooters riding down the middle of the street blocking traffic.
1: Okay.
0: 1811.

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1: We have another EMS run to Lake Cody, lot 109, for a 56-year-old female, broken leg.
0: That's clear. 405 will be in route shortly.
1: That's clear. 405 will be in route shortly.

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1: Is it out?
2: 1205C is out. 1819. I'll need to get the front of the park and a golf cart.
1: Copy that. You can mark us in service from this accident here.
2: I'm showing you a route to Lake Coyote is 1819.

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1: Thirty-six, you're clear for 26.
0: Copy, thank you.

0: 36 hours.
1: Thank you, clear for 26.
0: Copy, thank you.
1: 1819.
2: 1805.

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Can we trespass?

0: put us in quarters.
1: 2481, since there was back in quarters also, you're coming across Ops 4. You can go back to 02 West.
2: Edward, Ida, Lincoln, Paul, repeating 5-6, Edward, Ida, Lincoln, Paul, Florida.

0: ending up came off the 2015 Black Mazda. And Lane 380 check out.
1: Check, okay.
0: Right.

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1: I'm 2 with Worms Creek. And Rhino 8 with Property.
0: 50, which hospital are you at?
1: B.
0: Clear. You have a dogfight at 77A.

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1: 1205, read one. Five,
0: your traffic. Negative, this is Caro, unit 1234, trying to get hold of 1205.
1: All Caro units should be on ops number one.

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1: Go ahead.
0: Dog warren got the dog, is gonna inbound it. 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
1: Okay.
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0: 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Gonna be a black male passed out by the front doors with his pants down.
1: Any Terry Glenn?
0: Am I?
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0: 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Thank you, 37.

0: 31's back in quarters.
1: Unit on ops 2, read up fine, go ahead.
2: At the rest areas, going to be with an Ontario plated minivan. There's some bicycles blocking the digit top ice.
1: Okay.
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1: The T-90.
0: That first plate that begins with a George, that's a U.S. government plate.
1: Okay. Looks like there's going to be a partial VIN hit for the Florida Robert Victor X-ray SAM 8875 on the vehicle. Again, partial VIN on that.

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0: 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What's your inning?

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1: Thank you, 48.
0: And 13, Jeff.
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0: I have some type of dispute at 785 Holly, 785 Holly. Had a 29, go down to the neighbor's house after a call 911, something in reference to her dog and her husband burning her clothes. Copy.
1: Sir.
0: 1850.

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1: Okay, does this person have cash or card or both?

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3: Were they by $75?
4: Okay, go ahead and start them, please.
3: Okay, are you northbound or southbound?
4: Southbound on the overpass for 309 on something.

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1: Northbound to 157 to commercial trailer, Tom Sam Frank 5088. Tom Sam Frank 5088.
0: 1906.

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2: Latin 34 Finley, I'm on 309 heading east on near Lost Creek. I'm just going to do a line check for 6.

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1: 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It's going to be a male and a female inside a silver 24 parked close to 1,006.
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1: Los Angeles Country and Suites, 804 South Leonard, 804 South Leonard, room 209, right. Imogen, she says in the room has one person registered in it. There's at least 8 to 10 that are having a party. She wants someone to

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0: Edward. 2-4 Alpha en route as well.
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2: 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Be at Kirchhoff and Morris.
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0: 36, 60. Unit 5 area, 320 North Paris, 320 North Paris, for 213. We're kicking in the 71's delivery. I did not make entry to last scene running towards Oakland Parkway. 268, approximately 13 to 14 years old, one black male wearing all black. Half of his hair was orange. The other male was going to be a white male wearing blue shorts and a light blue t-shirt. 71 does want to see somebody if you can see the video.
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2: 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I'm going to be in route to the RO. 71, correction.
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0: 50. Check the welfare. 532 and a half West Wayne. Checking on a 72-year-old Jan Seifert that hasn't been heard from in a week and a half.
1: Or they don't.
0: 1953.

0: Later.
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